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0: If you see somebody showing any of the signs of a stroke, you don't have to think about it. 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
1: 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One that feels like this. Or one that feels... like this. The difference is just a few little changes, like giving more space to the car in front or not hogging the middle lane. 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So we all feel a little less...

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Join me on Thursday evenings from 8 till 10 for the Sounds of Scotland. Each week I'll be playing the very best in Scottish music, from the bothy ballads right through to the bagpipes, some Scottish folk music with some jigs and reels thrown in, sharing a laugh and a half along the way. That's the Sounds of Scotland show with me, Andy Mack, Thursday evenings from 8 till 10 p.m. right here on Pure Beat Radio.

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1: Here's Alex, pedalling off to work. 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

0: 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National Highways.
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0: Here's Alex, pedalling off to work. And here's Nikki, driving off for a morning coffee. 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Whoever you meet, travel like you know them. 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

0: If you see somebody showing any of the signs of a stroke, you don't have to think about it. 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

on fire. 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
2: There are two types of drive you can have on the motorway. One that feels like this. Or one that feels... like this. The difference is just a few little changes, like giving more space to the car in front or not hogging the middle lane. Because being a little more considerate on the road actually reduces congestion and collisions, which transforms everyone's journey. So we all feel a little less and a lot more. National Highways.
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0: 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You can figure out the answers with friends. And the show finishes with 10 minutes or so of Let's Dance. 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

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My variety show comes to Pure Beat Radio every Wednesday, 1 to 3pm. Today is a great time for music. So much amazing music being created in all genres around the world by independent musicians. Pop, rock, blues, jazz, folk, and more. 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There's comedy from Polly Morris, Les Barker, and others. Mostly cheerful music over the years, and then one of my light-hearted stories, or maybe a doable quiz. You can figure out the answers with friends. And the show finishes with 10 minutes or so of Let's Dance. So why not tune in to Pure Beat Radio Wednesday 1 to 3pm for Gowan's Variety Show, with some surprises on the day.

0: are two types of drive you can have on the motorway. One that feels like this.
1: Or one that feels...
0: like this. The difference is just a few little changes, like giving more space to the car in front or not hogging the middle lane, because being a little more considerate on the road actually reduces congestion and collisions, which transforms everyone's journey, so we all feel a little less and a lot more National Highways.
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2: 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So let's lend them a paw. 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
2: There are two types of drive you can have on the motorway. 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

0: There are two types of drive you can have on the motorway. One that feels like this.
1: Or one that feels...
0: like this. The difference is just a few little changes, like giving more space to the car in front or not hogging the middle lane. Because being a little more considerate on the road actually reduces congestion and collisions, which transforms everyone's journey. So we all feel a little less and a lot more National Highways.
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0: two types of drive you can have on the motorway. One that feels like this.
1: Or one that feels...
0: like this. The difference is just a few little changes, like giving more space to the car in front or not hogging the middle lane, because being a little more considerate on the road actually reduces congestion and collisions, which transforms everyone's journey, so we all feel a little less and a lot more national highways.
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2: I mean, Led Zeppelin didn't write tunes that everyone liked. They left that to the Bee Gees.

Welcome back to B-Side. My name is Steve. Heard around the world. Hello, everybody. Bringing some of the best songs that I can think of and my team can think of. All right, so this is what we're going to do. Today, it's world music. We're just going with world music. I didn't know what to call it other than Have I Lost My Mind? So this hour, we're going to play some songs from Australia, Australian bands. Second hour, New Zealand bands. And then just a mix of other stuff. But we will play six Australian bands this hour. Six New Zealand bands next hour. How about that? We just throw it together. We just mix that world music all together. But we're going to start with some American music. I got to. It's Counting Crows to start off B-side. Thanks for tuning in. Turn it up, everybody.

go some Outfield, British band. You cannot go wrong with Tony Lewis's voice. God rest his soul. Woo, I just dig that song. Now, what was kind of cool about that particular album, was that there was a cipher on it, on the album cover. So go look that up. 1989, Voices of Babylon. Yeah, that's the name of the album as well. So go look it up, The Outfield. Before that, Counting Crows, Einstein on the Beach. The song was loosely written about, remember the poem Humpty Dumpty, right? He mentions Eggmen. I don't know, that sounds very Beatles to me. I'm the Eggman. You are the Eggman. It is Steve here on B-Side. All right, so this is what we got going on. Just some world music. We've got Australian artists this hour. New Zealand artists next hour. So we're going to play about half dozen songs. That would be six of each one. And I will just randomly, I'm just randomly picking songs. Next up, we got some Five for Fighting. 100 years. Think about that. That's how long we're going to last here. So live every moment that you can from beginning to end. This is B-Side. A Century Later.

Big hit from the 90s from Republica. I am ready to go. That is the American version. It's a little faster. We'll pump a little more. Some people don't realize that. Now, the front singer, Safran, or Samantha Sprackling, depending on which you prefer, she decided to leave her heavy accent as she fronted that band. Now, there is a line in there that us Americans get wrong. Now, she says the word, it's crack. We think she's saying it's croc, okay? Because that's how we hear it, okay? Croc is a common expression here that maybe something's fraudulent. And what is it? Croc on the other side of the world. Does it mean like lies or nonsense of some sort? I think, I don't know. She's saying crack. We heard croc. That was a big thing. We wrote that down back then. Which one is she really singing? We don't know. It is Steve on B-side. You tell me what you really hear. All I know is it was a pump and jam in the 90s. It is time to get to our Australian music, our six tracks that we've got. No, we didn't pick eight. We picked six. I don't know why we picked six. That's what we did. So from Australia, we're going to start with the Divinos. Oh, I dig the Divinos. I always did. It's Boys in Town. It's B-side. My name is Steve.

We are playing some Australian bands. That is Ice House with their number one hit, Electric Blue. I bet you did not know, in 1986, they were touring the States. They happened to be in New York City, and John Oates from Daryl Hall and John Oates had reached out to Iva Davis about meeting up. So they met up at a hotel bar in New York City. Oates eager to collaborate because Daryl Hall and John Oates had just split up. They had not been working together for a year and a half, I think it was. They went their own separate ways. Daryl was working on his second solo album. John was just trying to write and produce. Iva and John sat down, wrote this. Oates actually ended up finishing the song by flying out to Australia. And once they finished it, John had done a demo and all that with both of them. And John said, if you do not record this with the band, I shall take it back to Hall & Oates. And if you listen to that song again, you hear a lot of Hall & Oates in that. Very Hall & Oates-ish, as they say. There you go. You probably didn't know that fact, but I did. I had it just deep, deep in my brain. I always knew that. I was looking for a reason to tell that story. Now I know. Steve here on B-Side. We are playing Australian music this hour. New Zealand music next hour. So don't go anywhere. We're going to keep going with a few more songs. We set up to six songs from Australian artists. You guys remember Eurogliders? Do you? I think you do. I really like this song. There's some great music here on B-Side.

I can hear all the Australian and New Zealand stations out there screaming at me, claiming ownership of Crowded House. Okay, here's some facts. Crowded House is an Australian Kiwi rock band. That's how we describe them. They were formed in Melbourne, Australia in 1985. Okay, there you go. The founding members, although I'll give you one piece of information. Neil Finn is New Zealand. He's from New Zealand. Okay, I'll give you that. They're also in the Australian Hall of Fame. So right there. So everybody's screaming. I know who it is that they're screaming, saying, no, Steve, they're from New Zealand. No, they're considered Australian around the world. I just need to point that out. And it fits into today's format. Steve here on B-Side. We're still playing. We got a couple more songs from Australian artists. Next hour, New Zealand artists. Go find me. I'm out there. You guys got any ideas? Any songs? Playlist? Reach out to your favorite stations. Say you're digging the show. Or if your favorite station is out there, it's not playing the show. Why not? Ask them why not. They can find me. All right. This is probably one of the most recognizable Australian bands. NXS. What I'm going to throw off is there's an American frontman that took over for, I think, two years, I think it was. He won a vocal contest, and he became the frontman of NXS. Of course, he didn't last very long. He had a little too much alcohol, a little excessive partying, I guess. But here is NXS with probably their last single that they had. It's called Pretty Vegas. It's B-Side.

from Australian band The Church. The song is about nothing. Steve Kilby, the band's frontman, co-wrote the song with then bassist and girlfriend Karen Jansen. They happened to be visiting Kilby's mother in New South Wales. They were sitting underneath the stars in a blanket. And Steve had said that he just wrote it. It's kind of like a guided meditation. That's it. It's about absolutely nothing. It's just blank. You just listen to it and you just let the music take you away. I dig that. I totally dig it. And I would agree with that. Now, the song before, In Excess, the frontman, if you're wondering, was J.D. Fortune. He was an Elvis impersonator in Vegas. And that was about the seedy side of Vegas in the early 2000s. And now Vegas is very different, if you were to go back. There you go. That concludes our Australian artists for this hour. Remember, next hour, you got to hear something else. So we're going to move to the frontman of the band, When in Rome. He wrote The Promise. This is Clive Farrington and some of his solo work. It's called Mountain.

0: is B-Side. My name is Steve Benz. We've got music at the top of the hour from New Zealand bands.
1: Oh, yes, we do. You know, it's totally awesome. So don't go anywhere.
0: We head out of here with some U2. Just sit down, maybe get a snack, maybe not, maybe just jam. It is B-Side. My name is Steve. Don't go anywhere. 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

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This hour, New Zealand bands. All right, I know you guys are already debating things out there. Is that Australian? Is it New Zealand? Is it New Guinea? I don't know. I just go by what they tell me. I do exactly what people tell me. And if you know me, that's totally true, isn't it? It is. So whoever you are, wherever you're listening, say hello to the stations that help you listen to me. Let's give a little applause to all those stations. Yeah, thank you. And if your favorite station is not carrying the B-side, tell them they need to reach out so they can get their version of the weekly B-side. So let's get right back into it. We're going to play a couple of songs before we get to the New Zealand bands. I got six songs that we picked out. Six bands that I did not know. But good. Well, you know what? I do know one of them. So that's good. One out of six isn't bad. But this one, I'm telling you, week in and week out, it just suddenly hits me. It is Motels. Suddenly, last summer, to start off hour two.

from DJ Clapton and Seal. We all know Seal's voice. That was, let's see here, in 2015, I think Seal was just recording standards. He wasn't really writing anything. That was his first original song. I think it came out 2021, 22, maybe. DJ Clapton, you may know, he always wears those bird masks, which is kind of weird, but that's okay. I get it. It's all right. Seal wrote these lyrics. It was about the song of longing. You know, the lady left and he sees in shadows and as a ghost, which is kind of cool. Very dark, which is very soulful, which is what Seal's voice is. That's what DJ Clapton was trying to do when they collaborated, was to introduce him to deep and powerful sounds. I like that. New sounds from Seal. I like that. I really, really like that one. Good thing I've got headphones on. I really like that. So, a couple songs. We're going to get to the New Zealand bands, which should be very good. We'll see how many of you know the bands. Maybe there should be a test, but there won't. Maybe a pop quiz. Did all of you call them pop quizzes when you were kids? Is that what that was? You just sit there and you're listening to the teacher. Wah, wah, wah, wah, wah, wah. And then she goes, oh, it's time for a pop quiz. It's like, oh my God, what's going on? I don't know why I digressed, but I did. So let's keep moving on. This was the first hit for Julian Lennon, Too Late for Goodbyes. You're tuned to B-Side.

Garbage with Only Happy When It Rains. One of my top five bands of all time. This song's about enjoying being depressed. Since if you listen to Garbage songs, it's always kind of dark. Dark sense of humor, I guess. You know, Steve Marker, who is the band's guitarist, who I met, great guy, he said that, you know, we're pretty much just poking fun of ourselves with all of our self-deprecating humor. Shirley Manson, who I got a chance to meet with, she is from Scotland. She said it just kind of fits the Scots and their personality. So there you go. They also went on to tell me that how this song came about is they were just playing some acoustic guitar. And she just spit out the line, "I'm only happy when it rains." And the entire song was built around that. How about that? How about that? They were really interesting to meet. A lot of things I spoke to band members about, you know, all these different band members, they don't really make it to air because they talk about whatever. And it's just like, eh, I'll leave that out. So it's time to go to New Zealand right now. We've got our six bands all lined up. Hopefully you got your hand. Oh, while I'm thinking about it, someone just rose their hand about Too Late for Goodbye with Julian Lennon. No, that song was never about his father. Some people thought, you know, because his father was coming and going in his life. No, it was not. What triggered that was my offer discussion with Julian. He had said the song was about a girlfriend that left and came. I said, typical, very typical for the early 80s, if you're from that era. Correct? I think so. So let's get back right to the music. New Zealand bands. Can you think of any? Can you think of a dozen? A couple of dozen. I'm sure you can. What about this one? Chills? You guys know this one? You probably do. I know. I did.

There you go. Song about a girl that breaks your heart, but you never stop looking for love. That is from Split Enz. All right, right there. You think I probably did something mean? No, I did not. The front man of this band is from New Zealand. Yeah. Neil Finn, who formed Crowded House. See, there you go. There's this split right there. This New Zealand band, Crowded House, Australian band. Okay, got that? It's from the 1980 album True Colors. He started this band before Crowded House. There you go. And before that, Chill's Heavenly Pop Song, or Pop Hit, I should say, is from the album Submarine Bells. I just love the name of that. So far, New Zealand rocking it. That's what's happening on the B-side. I like this. So far, so good. You guys know these songs from around the world? Maybe you do, maybe you don't, but you're getting a little taste, little morsel of New Zealand. Let's keep moving on. You know what? I'm kind of reading things too fast today. Forever Tuesday Morning. What? Excuse me? From the Mockers.

Smash. DD stands for Dave Dobbins, who was, let's face it, he was the force behind DD Smash. The saying, magic what she do, is how good you feel when you're loved by someone, right? Isn't that nice? Just an optimistic way of looking at all this. And the Mockers before that, Forever Tuesday Morning. This song started out, I think isn't the lead singer Gary Curtis? Guys, correct me if I'm wrong. So the whole idea started, at least the concept. He used to work for Radio New Zealand, and the clock on the wall stopped, and he felt like the Tuesday morning would never get anywhere. Oh. And he talked about the sadness, the longing of separation. Oh, my God. It's so good. It's so good. These songs, I am just like jamming around. I hope all of you are. This is some great music. New Zealand, thumbs up. With all that, we got a couple more songs. Blam, blam, blam. You guys know this one? Might. Don't fight it, Marsha. Don't. You're tuned to B-Side.

That concludes our six songs from New Zealand. That was Maureen with Waratahs. Hey, I just want to, you know, most Americans, we think New Zealand, we think of the country. There's some country rock right there. I like that. I really did like that. I enjoyed doing these world music show. A little bit of everything. So I'm going to throw a little more country, American country at you. Just kind of balance it. Throw you guys all off. You're all going, we just want to rock. We just want to pop. Got to listen to it all, everybody. Got to listen to it all. How about some Keith Urban? Where's Keith from? Who's he married to? You see the comment?

from my longtime friend Matt Scanholm, that is Vertical Horizon with You're a God. Let's face it, this song is about, you know, giving others power over us, us nurturing them, not giving it back, back and forth, all different combinations, not just about, you know, love relationships, just general relationships in, you know, just, you know, it's all ebbs and flows between all of it. And before that, Keith Urban, Red Camaro. All right, I'm going to admit something. I did have a red Camaro. I did, way back when in the 80s. I looked super cool back then. And there was a someone from Paris that was in our office back then. I do remember this vividly. And she had told me that Camaro loosely meant friend or companion in French. That may not be true. I may not remember that really well, but yeah, it was in a, just by chance, she happened to see me drive up. She was like corporate stuff. All right. So they had some big deals and all that. So I don't, is that right? Can anybody tell me if that's actually right? Does it really matter? I don't think so. It is B-side. We've got time to play a couple more songs. My name is Steve. Hopefully you're digging this and you're going to dig this next one. Little Amy Winehouse. Hey, tell every station around.

reach out or just reach out to your local station that's playing this show, right? Tell them you're digging it. And there's a station out there that's not playing it that you want to tune into. Reach out. Let them know. To carry B-side, we head out of here with the unknown guy from Wham, right? Andrew Ridgely. It is Shake. We will see you next week on B-side. Take care, everybody.

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And here in Aberdeen, our local base helps make sure no young person's voice goes unheard. 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